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1: 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The realest is back. Holiday season. Sexy red. This that North.

friend. Know what I'm saying? Outside is back to what it was, you know what I'm saying? Atlanta, tell you about my run, you know what I'm saying? Ask Pluto back.

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Big Master P vibe, no limit. Ballin' hard on another hemisphere. 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

0: It's got the motion over here at Atlanta's number one hip hop station, Hot 107.9. It's My Asia in the midday. You know, we're getting you ready for that daily dish, serving you entertainment news one bite at a time.
1: Y'all, I have been scrolling and you won't believe what I've seen. Tyra Banks is suing Netflix and Cardi B is telling her fans to get up off of Bia. We gonna get into it.
0: Ari Kari is coming up with the daily dish in 6 minutes. It's hot.

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0: friend.
1: Know what I'm saying? Outside is back to what it was, you know what I'm saying? Atlanta, tell you about my run, you know what I'm saying? 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

0: 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It is Atlanta's number one hip hop station, Hot 107.9 My Asia in the midday. You know it is summertime. All the sexy ladies, I need y'all to pull up to the AEBL Summer Pro-Am League. It is back. It is bigger. And you can catch the top hoopers in the city every Saturday and Sunday starting July 4th and 5th. 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KIPP Atlanta Collegiate is located at 98 Anderson Avenue. And all you got to do is really just pull up because admission is free. It costs you nothing, $0 to pull up and represent for the city. Now, you know we're here for the culture. Jazzy T is coming back in 7 minutes because the Lemon Pepper Lunch Mix is not over yet. She'll be back. 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

can't f- no, she thinks she me when she driving the sport. 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
1: 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I gotta get you ready for tea time, information for the culture, everything the city needs. Coming up in 6 minutes, there are a lot of laws that have passed, and I am going to put you down on what's going on in

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And Baka got a weird case, why is he around? Certified lover boys, certified pedophiles. 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
1: Posted on the corner. 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

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It's your boy David O. Shout out my brother Incognito and DJ Missus for having the biggest show in the city. We out here. OBO say so. Keep it locked. OBO. Bye there. Posted on the phone.

0: your boy Down Air Rollins, a.k.a. Henry H. Bitch. And right now, I'm posted on the corner. Did I say that gangster enough? Daniel Rawlins, and right now I'm posted on the corner. Bitch.
1: Posted on the corner.

0: asking questions I don't know about it.
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0: 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Nope. It's somebody little shouted said they got rich on me.
2: DJ Messi.

0: count 2 million. 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Walking the bike, did it bop like I'm did it. 1, 2, 3, let's 3, let's 3, let's 3.
1: What's up, y'all? This your girl, Flipper T. Congratulations to Incognito and DJ Missy for having the biggest show in the city. That's on who? On me.
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0: Why are we talking about Clarissa? She in the building right now. She gonna walk around to this studio, get on the airwaves, DJ Mizzy.
1: The quote.
0: How you love that? If you're just now tuning in, you're right on time.
1: Mm-hmm.
0: I wanna have like some Pluto or something in that second half, Missy.
1: The girl Pluto? Yeah, you
0: know, I got you. Oh, you can do both on, you know what I mean?
1: I do both Pluto. We can take it there.
0: You can do both on.
1: Okay.
0: 4-4-7-4-1-1-7-9.

the soap deal. 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

Oh, this crazy. They're one of the ones off that Kill the King album. Two Chainz. Shout out DJ Monte. Yours truly, Incognito. That's the heavy hitter DJ Mrs. Dope Boys Academy. Kill the King. 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
1: Know what I'm saying? 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Atlanta, tell you about my run, you know what I'm saying? Ask Pluto back.

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11: It's hard to believe that 2026 is halfway over. It's startling that 6 months have passed already. When you were 10, it seemed like your teen years would never come. By the time you're a teenager, you just can't wait for 21. However, do you remember when 30 years old seemed to come right after 23? And then 40 and 30 years felt like they were only a couple years apart. Wow. And at 40, statistics say that your life is half over if you are blessed. At 50, some of us start having pains in parts of our bodies that we didn't even know we had. Then here comes 60, and everybody is saying yes, ma'am, or no, sir, to you. By your 70s, you become acutely aware that life is way too short, that time moves way too fast, and there definitely are no replays and no rewinds. So relish every second of every minute of every hour you are blessed to have, because time cannot be repeated.
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Yeah.